0: man, we down with Grandmaster Flash and the Furious Five.
1: Grandmaster Flash, is that a game?
0: No,
1: man. Shut up, I don't hear your mouth.
0: Shut up,
1: officer, what's the problem?
0: Ain't no, you the problem,
1: man.
0: You the problem.
1: Yo, you ain't got a
0: get in the car, get in the car. 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

0: psycho.
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0: your truck was the same as mine. You're all that I need every time.
1: Joy, it's Uncle Lee. You need to call me, guess what?

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Are they taught about the same

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1: Believe me, that is the wickedest sound that play, and it is the new celebrity. Long with all massive and all cool, with all massive and all cool lineup, them can't get me out. When it comes to championship, is we have it. And when it comes to dignitary, oh God, we're not talking about the business. We are very versatile. And when it comes to sound, you can't pass we, because we are done cross the border already and all them kind of things. Step up here.

Sometimes I wonder if I know where I'm going. I go for a walk like this. It seems I have been walking for years and years and years. And I don't know where I'm going. I hear the sound leading me on. And I don't know where it is taking me.

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It seems I have been walking for years and years and years. And I don't know where I'm going. I hear the sound leading me on. And I don't know where it is taking me.

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I mean, herbs are good for everything. Why these people want to do so much good for everyone who call themselves governments and this and that? Why them say you must not use the herb? You see, you make you rebel.

0: 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It's ruthless reality that still explodes in headlines.
1: It's not just me,
2: it's not just you, it's
1: so the amount of people not feeling shit like this is like
3: all preparations are made.

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3: Yeah, morning JC. I'll have one of your famous cheese omelets, please. 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

0: satisfaction. I'm the Romeo, the Jazzanova. 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Everybody.
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0: dark time for me. 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
0: I wouldn't.
1: Drugs?
0: No, it's a natural plan.
1: I mean, I'm not judging.
0: I don't think.
1: I'm just saying.
0: I'm not an addict.
1: You want to talk about it?
0: I mean, fuck. I like pills. I like drugs. 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I like strippers. 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I like day drinking and day parties in Hollywood. I like doing Hollywood shit. 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What can I say? 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

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The exploitation and domination of one nation over another can have no place in a world striving to put an end to all war. 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
0: Shawn, these bands make.

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A beze relit chilao na ie e bro breiz var triw pig Radio San Afrique pig com. 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

Here's another thing that flew up in my mind, like the razor blade in her wrist, locked in a closet of Deep Space Nine. Deposit for a wasted life, I lost it with a sweepstakes.

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When I found her, all drowned in gray, I might have drowned her.

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And I'm a dangerous, dangerous man with dangerous, dangerous weapons. I want to drain the coal resources in America and foreign sources of crude oil. I am a weapon of mass destruction. I'm a brutal dictator. And I'm

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We went to war because of money. We will settle for nothing less than victory. Victory. We will settle for nothing less than crude oil. 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

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There's one more thing, though. It's real important. You gotta do it for me. You can't think what it is. Oh, yeah. Well, wait a second. It'll come to me. It's really important, though, while you're looking at each other, holding each other close. I want you to do one thing for me, okay? It's really important. I got it now. I want you to dance.

free at last. Free at last. Thank God Almighty, we are free at last. Free at last.

that rules me round. That Texas town, the shack outside the Grange. You know what I'm talking about. Just let me know.